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7: Good evening, West Central Saskatchewan. Here's what's coming up in your three-day forecast. We're still seeing showers happening across the region, ending late this evening and overnight. We also have a risk of a thunderstorm this evening, and we should expect 5 to 10 millimeters of rain. Winds in the north are sitting around 20 kilometers, while the south is seeing gusts up to 50 kilometers, coming with regional lows of 8. Tomorrow's looking to start with a mix of sun and cloud and a 30% chance of showers in the afternoon across the region with highs of 21. Becoming cloudy tomorrow evening while still seeing that 30% chance of showers, though the skies should be clearing across the region later in the evening with lows of 8. Wednesday currently looks like a full day of sunshine and clear skies with highs of 23 and lows of 10. I'm Terrence Vosh with your West Central Online weather.
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0: Jays baseball is more than a game. 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
1: Guerrero with a fly ball to right. He's hit it well. It is gone.
0: Live Blue Jays baseball. We bring the game. You bring the hot dogs and peanuts.
1: Got him! Jeff Hoffman strikes out Cody Bellinger, and the Blue Jays have done it.
0: From the first pitch to the final out, your home for Toronto Blue Jays baseball is CJYM 1330.
2: Good morning, neighbor. I'll see you down at Skyline Convenience. I roll out of bed about 5 a.m. Gotta head to Lloyd, get some parts for the farm. I drop into Skyline Convenience because I need some breakfast. I grab a hot sausage Jaeger and a bacon one, too. Hey, don't judge me and I won't judge you. Then I top up on snacks for the long drive ahead because I might get peckish. 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And always, a great cup of coffee. Skyline Convenience in Looseland.
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7: Good evening, West Central Saskatchewan. Here's what's coming up in your three-day forecast. We're still seeing showers happening across the region, ending late this evening and overnight. We also have a risk of a thunderstorm this evening, and we should expect 5 to 10 millimeters of rain. Winds in the north are sitting around 20 kilometers, while the south is seeing gusts up to 50 kilometers, coming with regional lows of 8. Tomorrow's looking to start with a mix of sun and cloud and a 30% chance of showers in the afternoon across the region with highs of 21. Becoming cloudy tomorrow evening while still seeing that 30% chance of showers, though the skies should be clearing across the region later in the evening with lows of 8. Wednesday currently looks like a full day of sunshine and clear skies with highs of 23 and lows of 10. I'm Terrence Vosh with your West Central Online weather.
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1: The Civil Community Club presents the Civil Quilt Show. It's happening June 25th and 26th at the Civil Community Hall. There will be everything from pillows, wall hangs, quilts, and other homemade items. There will be yummy food available, and admission is just $15 a day. All the proceeds from the event will be going to support community projects in the area. That's the Civil Quilt Show, June 25th and 26th at the Civil Community Hall. And if you have an event or a fundraiser to share for your community, you can post it for free on the West Central Online Events page.
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3: If we were to return to high school, most of us wouldn't find anything familiar. Today's students are learning and mastering some ideas and technology that didn't exist when we were in school. Graduation from today's high schools is quite the achievement, and it's one we're proud to spotlight as we send off a big congratulations to this year's graduates. Way to go! Congratulations to the Macklin Class of 2026, and a special congratulations to Kagan Lowe from Lowe Automotive.
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5: Good evening, West Central Saskatchewan. Here's what's coming up in your three-day forecast. We're still seeing showers happening across the region, ending late this evening and overnight. We also have a risk of a thunderstorm this evening, and we should expect 5 to 10 millimeters of rain. Winds in the north are sitting around 20 kilometers, while the south is seeing gusts up to 50 kilometers, coming with regional lows of 8. Tomorrow's looking to start with a mix of sun and cloud and a 30% chance of showers in the afternoon across the region with highs of 21. Becoming cloudy tomorrow evening while still seeing that 30% chance of showers, though the skies should be clearing across the region later in the evening with lows of 8. Wednesday currently looks like a full day of sunshine and clear skies with highs of 23 and lows of 10. I'm Terrence Vosh with your West Central Online weather.
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1: Guerrero with a fly ball to right. 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
1: Got him! Jeff Hoffman strikes out Cody Bellinger, and the Blue Jays have done it.
0: From the first pitch to the final out, your home for Toronto Blue Jays baseball is CJYM 1330.
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6: Good evening, West Central Saskatchewan. Here's what's coming up in your three-day forecast. We're still seeing showers happening across the region, ending late this evening and overnight. We also have a risk of a thunderstorm this evening, and we should expect 5 to 10 millimeters of rain. Winds in the north are sitting around 20 kilometers, while the south is seeing gusts up to 50 kilometers, coming with regional lows of 8. Tomorrow's looking to start with a mix of sun and cloud and a 30% chance of showers in the afternoon across the region with highs of 21. Becoming cloudy tomorrow evening while still seeing that 30% chance of showers, though the skies should be clearing across the region later in the evening with lows of 8. Wednesday currently looks like a full day of sunshine and clear skies with highs of 23 and lows of 10. I'm Terrence Vosh with your West Central Online weather.
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1: The town of Kindersley, Kindersley Museum, and Better Together present a Canada Day celebration on July 1st. 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At 11, there'll be a color guard ceremony and flag raising. 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There'll also be games and activities for all ages, including live music, carnival games, face painting, a photo booth, petting zoo, horseback and wagon rides, and so much more. That's on July 1st at the Kindersley Museum. Afterwards, head over to Rotary Park for more festivities. And if you have an event or a fundraiser to share for your community, you can post it for free on the West Central Online Events page.
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0: 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It's Canada's team. And CJYM 1330 is here with every pitch, stolen base, and home run.
1: Guerrero with a fly ball to right. He's hit it well. It is gone.
0: Live Blue Jays baseball. We bring the game. You bring the hot dogs and peanuts.
1: Got him! And strikes out Cody Bellinger, and the Blue Jays have done it.
0: From the first pitch to the final out, your home for Toronto Blue Jays baseball is CJYM 1330.
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10: Good evening, West Central Saskatchewan. Here's what's coming up in your three-day forecast. We're still seeing showers happening across the region, ending late this evening and overnight. We also have a risk of a thunderstorm this evening, and we should expect 5 to 10 millimeters of rain. Winds in the north are sitting around 20 kilometers, while the south is seeing gusts up to 50 kilometers, coming with regional lows of 8. Tomorrow's looking to start with a mix of sun and cloud and a 30% chance of showers in the afternoon across the region with highs of 21. Becoming cloudy tomorrow evening while still seeing that 30% chance of showers, though the skies should be clearing across the region later in the evening with lows of 8. Wednesday currently looks like a full day of sunshine and clear skies with highs of 23 and lows of 10. I'm Terrence Vosh with your West Central Online weather.
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0: Today's baseball is more than a game. It's Canada's team. And CJYM 1330 is here with every pitch, stolen base, and home run.
1: Guerrero with a fly ball to right. He's hit it well. It is gone.
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1: Got him! And strikes out Cody Bellinger, and the Blue Jays have done it.
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6: Good evening, West Central Saskatchewan. Here's what's coming up in your three-day forecast. We're still seeing showers happening across the region, ending late this evening and overnight. We also have a risk of a thunderstorm this evening, and we should expect 5 to 10 millimeters of rain. Winds in the north are sitting around 20 kilometers, while the south is seeing gusts up to 50 kilometers, coming with regional lows of 8. Tomorrow's looking to start with a mix of sun and cloud and a 30% chance of showers in the afternoon across the region with highs of 21. Becoming cloudy tomorrow evening while still seeing that 30% chance of showers, though the skies should be clearing across the region later in the evening with

0: lows of 8. Wednesday currently looks like a full day of sunshine and clear skies with highs of 23 and lows of 10. I'm Terrence Vosh with your West Central Online weather.
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1: The town of Kindersley, Kindersley Museum, and Better Together present a Canada Day celebration on July 1st. After the pancake breakfast, head to Rotary Park from 1 to 5 and enjoy a dunk tank, slip and slide, and water game sponsored by the Kindersley Fire Department. There will also be food trucks, carnival games, a foam pit, barrel trains, inflatables, face painting, live entertainment, obstacle courses, and so much more. And then end the evening off with fireworks at dusk around 9:45. That's at the Rotary Park in Kindersley on July 1st. And if you have an event or a fundraiser to share for your community, you can post it for free on the West Central Online Events page.
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3: Good morning, West Central Saskatchewan. Let's take a look at what's coming up in your three-day forecast. Today's looking to start off with a mix of sun and cloud across the region, with a 30% chance of showers this afternoon, and we should be seeing highs of 21. It's looking like it'll become cloudy this evening, while we still see that 30% chance of showers, though the skies should be clearing up across the region later this evening, coming with lows of 8. Tomorrow looks to be a full day of sunshine and clear skies with highs of 23 and lows of 10. Thursday continuing that trend with clear skies and sun, bringing highs of 26 with lows of 12. I'm Terrence Vosh with your West Central Online weather.
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3: Good morning, West Central Saskatchewan. Let's take a look at what's coming up in your three-day forecast. Today's looking to start off with a mix of sun and cloud across the region, with a 30% chance of showers this afternoon, and we should be seeing highs of 21. It's looking like it'll become cloudy this evening, while we still see that 30% chance of showers, though the skies should be clearing up across the region later this evening, coming with lows of 8. Tomorrow looks to be a full day of sunshine and clear skies with highs of 23 and lows of 10. Thursday continuing that trend with clear skies and sun, bringing highs of 26 with lows of 12. I'm Terrence Vosh with your West Central online weather.
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3: Good morning, West Central Saskatchewan. Let's take a look at what's coming up in your three-day forecast. Today's looking to start off with a mix of sun and cloud across the region, with a 30% chance of showers this afternoon, and we should be seeing highs of 21. It's looking like it'll become cloudy this evening, while we still see that 30% chance of showers, though the skies should be clearing up across the region later this evening, coming with lows of 8. Tomorrow looks to be a full day of sunshine and clear skies with highs of 23 and lows of 10. Thursday continuing that trend with clear skies and sun, bringing highs of 26 with lows of 12. I'm Terrence Vosh with your West Central online weather.
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0: Blue Jays baseball is more than a game. It's Canada's team. 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
1: Guerrero with a fly ball to right. He's hit it well. It is gone.
0: 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We bring the game. 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
1: Got him! Jeff Hoffman strikes out Cody Bellinger, and the Blue Jays have done it.
0: From the first pitch to the final out, your home for Toronto Blue Jays baseball is CJYM 1330.
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3: Good morning, West Central Saskatchewan. Let's take a look at what's coming up in your three-day forecast. Today's looking to start off with a mix of sun and cloud across the region, with a 30% chance of showers this afternoon, and we should be seeing highs of 21. It's looking like it'll become cloudy this evening, while we still see that 30% chance of showers, though the skies should be clearing up across the region later this evening, coming with lows of 8. Tomorrow looks to be a full day of sunshine and clear skies with highs of 23 and lows of 10. Thursday continuing that trend with clear skies and sun, bringing highs of 26 with lows of 12. I'm Terrence Vosh with your West Central online weather.
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3: Good morning, West Central Saskatchewan. Let's take a look at what's coming up in your three-day forecast. Today's looking to start off with a mix of sun and cloud across the region, with a 30% chance of showers this afternoon, and we should be seeing highs of 21. It's looking like it'll become cloudy this evening, while we still see that 30% chance of showers, though the skies should be clearing up across the region later this evening, coming with lows of 8. Tomorrow looks to be a full day of sunshine and clear skies with highs of 23 and lows of 10. Thursday continuing that trend with clear skies and sun, bringing highs of 26 with lows of 12. I'm Terrence Vosh with your West Central online weather.
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0: Blue Jays baseball is more than a game. It's Canada's team. And CJYM 1330 is here with every pitch, stolen base, and home run.
1: Guerrero with a fly ball to right. He's hit it well. It is gone.
0: Live Blue Jays baseball. We bring the game. You bring the hot dogs and peanuts.
1: Got him! Jeff Hoffman strikes out Cody Bellinger, and the Blue Jays have done it.
0: From the first pitch to the final out, your home for Toronto Blue Jays baseball is CJYM 1330.
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3: Good morning, West Central Saskatchewan. Let's take a look at what's coming up in your three-day forecast. Today's looking to start off with a mix of sun and cloud across the region, with a 30% chance of showers this afternoon, and we should be seeing highs of 21. It's looking like it'll become cloudy this evening, while we still see that 30% chance of showers, though the skies should be clearing up across the region later this evening, coming with lows of 8. Tomorrow looks to be a full day of sunshine and clear skies with highs of 23 and lows of 10. Thursday continuing that trend with clear skies and sun, bringing highs of 26 with lows of 12. I'm Terrence Vosh with your West Central online weather.
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3: Good morning, West Central Saskatchewan. Let's take a look at what's coming up in your three-day forecast. Today's looking to start off with a mix of sun and cloud across the region, with a 30% chance of showers this afternoon, and we should be seeing highs of 21. It's looking like it'll become cloudy this evening, while we still see that 30% chance of showers, though the skies should be clearing up across the region later this evening, coming with lows of 8. Tomorrow looks to be a full day of sunshine and clear skies with highs of 23 and lows of 10. Thursday continuing that trend with clear skies and sun, bringing highs of 26 with lows of 12. I'm Terrence Vosh with your West Central online weather.
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0: Blue Jays baseball is more than a game. It's Canada's team. And CJYM 1330 is here with every pitch, stolen base, and home run.
1: Guerrero with a fly ball to right. He's hit it well. It is gone.
0: Live Blue Jays baseball. We bring the game. You bring the hot dogs and peanuts.
1: Got him! And strikes out Cody Bellinger, and the Blue Jays have done it.
0: From the first pitch to the final out, your home for Toronto Blue Jays baseball is CJYM 1330.
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3: Good morning, West Central Saskatchewan. Let's take a look at what's coming up in your three-day forecast. Today's looking to start off with a mix of sun and cloud across the region, with a 30% chance of showers this afternoon, and we should be seeing highs of 21. It's looking like it'll become cloudy this evening while we still see that 30% chance of showers, though the skies should be clearing up across the region later this evening, coming with lows of 8. Tomorrow looks to be a full day of sunshine and clear skies with highs of 23 and lows of 10. Thursday continuing that trend with clear skies and sun, bringing highs of 26 with lows of 12. I'm Terrence Vosh with your West Central Online weather.
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3: Good morning, West Central Saskatchewan. Let's take a look at what's coming up in your three-day forecast. Today's looking to start off with a mix of sun and cloud across the region, with a 30% chance of showers this afternoon, and we should be seeing highs of 21. It's looking like it'll become cloudy this evening, while we still see that 30% chance of showers, though the skies should be clearing up across the region later this evening, coming with lows of 8. Tomorrow looks to be a full day of sunshine and clear skies with highs of 23 and lows of 10. Thursday continuing that trend with clear skies and sun, bringing highs of 26 with lows of 12. I'm Terrence Vosh with your West Central online weather.
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0: Blue Jays baseball is more than a game. It's Canada's team. And CJYM 1330 is here with every pitch, stolen base, and home run.
1: Guerrero with a fly ball to right. He's hit it well. It is gone.
0: 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We bring the game. You bring the hot dogs and peanuts.
1: Got him! Jeff Hoffman strikes out Cody Bellinger, and the Blue Jays have done it.
0: From the first pitch to the final out, your home for Toronto Blue Jays baseball is CJYM 1330.
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3: Good morning, West Central Saskatchewan. Let's take a look at what's coming up in your three-day forecast. Today's looking to start off with a mix of sun and cloud across the region, with a 30% chance of showers this afternoon, and we should be seeing highs of 21. It's looking like it'll become cloudy this evening, while we still see that 30% chance of showers, though the skies should be clearing up across the region later this evening, coming with lows of 8. Tomorrow looks to be a full day of sunshine and clear skies with highs of 23 and lows of 10. Thursday continuing that trend with clear skies and sun, bringing highs of 26 with lows of 12. I'm Terrence Vosh with your West Central online weather.
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4: Good morning, West Central Saskatchewan. Let's take a look at what's coming up in your three-day forecast. Today's looking to start off with a mix of sun and cloud across the region, with a 30% chance of showers this afternoon, and we should be seeing highs of 21. It's looking like it'll become cloudy this evening, while we still see that 30% chance of showers, though the skies should be clearing up across the region later this evening, coming with lows of 8. Tomorrow looks to be a full day of sunshine and clear skies with highs of 23 and lows of 10. Thursday continuing that trend with clear skies and sun, bringing highs of 26 with lows of 12. I'm Terrence Vosh with your West Central online weather.
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0: 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It's Canada's team. And CJYM 1330 is here with every pitch, stolen base, and home run.
1: Guerrero with a fly ball to right. He's hit it well. 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
0: 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We bring the game. You bring the hot dogs and peanuts.
1: Got him! Jeff Hoffman strikes out Cody Bellinger, and the Blue Jays have done it.
0: From the first pitch to the final out, your home for Toronto Blue Jays baseball is CJYM 1330.
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3: Good morning, West Central Saskatchewan. Let's take a look at what's coming up in your three-day forecast. Today's looking to start off with a mix of sun and cloud across the region, with a 30% chance of showers this afternoon, and we should be seeing highs of 21. It's looking like it'll become cloudy this evening, while we still see that 30% chance of showers, though the skies should be clearing up across the region later this evening, coming with lows of 8. Tomorrow looks to be a full day of sunshine and clear skies with highs of 23 and lows of 10. Thursday continuing that trend with clear skies and sun, bringing highs of 26 with lows of 12. I'm Terrence Vosh with your West Central Online weather.
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2: I'm Cooper Douglas with your local news, streaming now through the West Central Online app. A bigger area family is seeking community support as 28-year-old Keely Buckley battles a serious undiagnosed illness that has left her unable to live independently. After more than 2 years of worsening symptoms and medical testing, specialists have suggested an evaluation at the Mayo Clinic. An online fundraiser and community t-shirt campaign are now underway to help cover the significant costs of seeking answers and treatment. Buckley's full story available at West Central Online. Multiple funnel clouds were reported across West Central Saskatchewan Monday as thunderstorms moved through the region. Sightings were reported near Acadia Valley, Lemsford, Kindersley, Bigger, and Saskatoon, but there were no confirmed tornado touchdowns or reports of significant damage. Environment Canada says the severe weather threat is shifting east today, with the greatest risk for strong storms moving into eastern Saskatchewan and Manitoba. Temperatures are expected to warm back into the mid-20s this week before cooler, wetter weather returns for the weekend. The Dodsland Sports Centre rebuild is progressing toward construction later this summer, with crews expected to mobilize to site in early August. Project manager Logan Turk says his company is leading both design coordination and construction planning.
3: We were hired by the town of Dodsland to lead the way in designing. So we hired all of the architectural firm and the engineers to work with the town to generate drawings for the new arena.
2: The project remains on track following a recent community information session. More on that up at West Central Online. A night of live music in Bigger Saturday will help support local youth programs. The Bigger 300 Fisher Air Cadets are hosting a fundraising cabaret featuring Jake Vaudland and the Sturgeon River Boys at the local community center. Commanding Officer Captain David Dram says they are hoping to attract up to 250 people with a goal of selling out the venue.
4: Jake Vaudland's come into town. He's going to be performing two sets and we'll be providing a meal with tickets. This is going to be held at the community center in Bigger, cabaret style. So you come in, grab your meal, first come, first serve seating. Jake's been to town twice before. He did sell out the Majestic Theater and we hope to do the same here.
2: He says fundraising helps cover costs like equipment, transportation, and rent. The show starts at 7 and you can read a full story on the concert online. Your news now. 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
2: The 2026-27 season schedule for the Kindersley Junior Clippers was unveiled by the Saskatchewan Junior Hockey League Monday. Opening weekend will start, as always, with a game on the road against the Battleford's North Stars, but that's it for the Clippers, with their next game and home opener not until a week later when Yorkton visits for a pair. The Clippers have 7 home games in October, 4 in November, and 4 in December before the break. January then sees 5 games at Interpipeline Arena, then another 4 in February before 2 home dates in March to end the regular season on March 13th. Only 87 days remain until the start of the regular season. The Toronto Blue Jays beat the Houston Astros 4-2 last night to start a 3-game home series. After trading runs early, the Jays took a lead in the 4th before Houston tied the game in the 6th. Toronto then plated runs on sacrifice flies in the 7th and 8th to take the lead, allowing Louis Varland to lock things down out of the pen in the 9th for save number 16. Game 2 of the series goes today, airing live as always on Classic Hits Radio 1210 1330. First pitch an early one today at 2:07. 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

0: Saskatchewan's best music. Starship and Nothing's Gonna Stop Us. It's Rob Carney in the morning, brought to you by JGL. I'm Jordan Rivers in for Rob for the next 2 weeks. Now, over the weekend, archers from across the province descended onto Estevan for the Outdoor 3D Provincials. President of the Moose Creek Archery Club, Corey Rux, says the event brought in competitors from some pretty far-flung locations.
1: We have just over 70 archers registered, coming from North Battleford, Prince Albert, Saskatoon, Regina, Yorkton. So we've had several archers travel quite a distance to get here.
2: How long?
0: Now, Rux says the event was put on in collaboration with the local Estevan Archery Club. You can read more on this at discoverestevan.com. Saskatchewan's best music continues with Roy Orbison and Trooper next.
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0: Three dressed up as a nine-inch trooper. We're Saskatchewan's best music. Your morning show brought to you by JGL. I'm Jordan Rivers. And the annual Leader Mug Bogs returned on Saturday, bringing plenty of mud, noise, and family fun to the community. About 25 trucks competed across multiple classes, while spectators enjoyed activities including bouncy castles, a sand pit, and a dash for cash for the kids. Sounds like a lot of fun, eh?
1: A lot of mud and a lot of noise. There's a food truck, there's bouncy castles for the kids, a sand pit. We get chips that you can turn in for candy bags.
0: Now that's the organizing member of the committee, Trina Redman. She says the event has become a popular summer tradition. You can read more, of course, at swiftcurrentonline.com.
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6: Mainly cloudy skies across the region today with a chance of showers in most areas. Kindersley and Central can expect a high of 21, a 30% chance of showers, and the risk of a thunderstorm. North winds gusting up to 20. Unity and northern areas will see similar conditions, that 30% chance of rain and a steady northerly breeze. And further south around Leader, similar temperatures and also that 30% chance of showers with northwest winds reaching 30 kilometers an hour. That chance of rain continues into tonight for central and northern areas, while southern parts are expected to remain dry. Overnight lows will fall to around 8 with lighter winds. Looking ahead to tomorrow, conditions remain much of the same. Expect a mix of sun and cloud, a 30% chance of showers across the region, and a daytime high near 23. Skies are expected to clear tomorrow night, with overnight lows ranging between 10 and 11 degrees. 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I'm Cooper Douglas.
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1: I'm Cooper Douglas. Here's what's making the news. A new Fraser Institute study says Alberta remains Canada's largest net contributor to federal finances, contributing an estimated $322 billion between 2007 and 2027. Researchers say without Alberta's contribution, taxpayers in other provinces could pay about $1,000 more per year to maintain current federal spending levels. Find the full story at West Central Online. Locally, plans for the new Dodds Land Sports Centre are continuing to move forward, with construction expected to begin in August. Project manager Logan Turk says the team has been working quickly through design since being brought on in February.
2: We've had 4 months of design right now, and we anticipate finalizing everything within the next

0: to 18 opportunities in aviation, leadership, fitness, survival training, and summer camps. You can stick around until the top of the hour for a full newscast or head on over to West Central Online.
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0: The Saskatoon Berries beat the Moose Jaw Miller Express at home Monday in a first-place matchup out of the Western Canadian Baseball League. The game was tied 1-1 after 2 and 3-3 after 4, but then in the bottom of the fifth, the Berries scored 4 runs to take control. Moose Jaw only mustered 2 more runs in response, the Berries closing things down for a 7-5 win to tie Moose Jaw at the top of the East Division. Saskatoon now heads to Medicine Hat for games tonight and tomorrow with the Mavericks. Download the West Central Online app and press the play button to take us with you.
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0: Mainly cloudy today with a chance of showers around the region. Kindersley and Central have a high of 21, a 30% chance of showers and risk of a thunderstorm, joined by north winds at 20. Unity and North similar with that breeze and a 30% chance of rain. Those the conditions south to Lederan area as well, where it's a 30% chance of rain today. Northwest winds blowing at 30. That risk of rain will carry into tonight for Central and North, while the south stays clear, lows around the region bottoming out around 8 alongside a light breeze. Tomorrow, more of the same, the entire region looking at a 30% chance of rain, a mix of sun and cloud, and high of 23. Expect skies to clear up at night, lows of 10 to 11 across the region. Thursday, sunshine in the forecast with a high of 26, clear skies at night with lows near 15. Friday, another sunny day with highs approaching 30, but then at night, cloud cover should move in, bringing periods of rain. That trend continues Saturday with a rainy high of 18 around West Central, more showers at night with lows dropping down around 13. Plan your day with confidence. Download the West Central Online app today.
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0: Saskatchewan's best music. That is Crowded House and Better Be Home Soon. I'm Jordan Rivers. Your morning show today brought to you by JGL. If you're wondering where Rob is, Rob will be back in about 2 weeks' time. Until then, you have me and a best of Carney's comments coming up later this morning. Now, the vintage sound of farm equipment echoed through Simi on Saturday as the community hosted its first tractor pull in decades. Simi Recreation Board President Trappist LaSalle said interest in tractor pulling has grown across the province, making it the perfect time to bring back the event to the community.
1: I'd just like to thank all the volunteers that have helped put this together, and we're looking forward to having a great day out here.
0: Now, organizers say if the inaugural event was well received, it could become an annual tradition. You can read more on this at swiftcurrentonline.com. Your forecast in a second, along with U2 and Chilliwack.
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3: 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And strikes out Cody Bellinger, and the Blue Jays have done it.
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8: Cloudy conditions stick around across West Central Saskatchewan today with a chance of showers throughout much of the region. Kindersley and surrounding areas are headed for a high of 21, along with a 30% chance of showers and the possibility of a thunderstorm, north winds reaching around 20 kilometers an hour. Unity and northern communities will see much of the same. Leader in the southwest as well, with that 30% chance of rain and northwest winds up to 30 kilometers an hour. Tonight, the risk of showers lingers across central and northern areas, southern parts staying dry, while overnight lows dip to around 8 degrees. Looking at tomorrow, it's more of the same, a mix of sun and cloud, a 30% chance of showers region-wide, and highs reaching 23 degrees. The good news is skies should clear tomorrow night, with lows settling between 10 and 11. Get the latest forecast by downloading the West Central Online app. I'm Cooper Douglas.
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0: It's Chilliwack on Saskatchewan's Best Music, your morning show brought to you by JGL. Her Voice is ongoing, presented by CCAN. What we're doing is every week we're featuring a different woman making a difference, making our communities better on the radio and on our websites. Today we're going to feature Weyburn's own Crystal Glowowski. She's now a doctor. She recently graduated with a PhD in restorative justice with the Simon Fraser University. Here she is.
1: Specifically, my dissertation looked at the experience of being related to someone who's taken a life. So what is it like to love someone who's done one of the worst things that we as a society deem to be one of the most monstrous acts that you can commit within our society and our communities? But really, at the end of the day, having a PhD is about the ability to critically think, the ability to research properly, and the ability to articulate yourself and express your understandings of scientific research.
0: 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She says her only advice is to be kind and don't be afraid to put yourself into someone else's shoes for better understanding. We have more on our Her Voice feature today by clicking discoverweyburn.com.
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3: The KCRA Rodeo returns to the Corroborate Arena from July 3rd to 5th. The three-day event will feature barrel racing, team roping, competitions across multiple age divisions, including junior and peewee classes. Admission is $10 for adults and $5 for students, with Friday night events free to watch. That's the KCRA Rodeo in Corroborate on July 3rd to 5th. And if you have an event or a fundraiser to share for your community, you can post it for free on the West Central Online Events page.
4: 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From Kindersley Co-op, Mon Ami Boutique, and a special congratulations to Nathan Holland from Holland's Hot Oil.
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1: West Central Online News with Kendersley Denture Clinic. Every scientist needs a good lab, which is why Kendersley Denture Clinic will be closing for renovations starting at the beginning of August. Call for details.
2: I'm Cooper Douglas with your local news, streaming now through the West Central Online app. Funnel clouds were spotted in several areas across West Central Saskatchewan Monday as thunderstorms swept through the region. Reports came from near Acadia Valley and Lemsford, along with sightings around Kindersley, Bigger, and Saskatoon. Despite the dramatic skies, there were no confirmed tornado touchdowns or major damage reports. Forecasters say storm activity will continue Tuesday, although the highest risk for severe weather is expected to shift into eastern Saskatchewan and Manitoba, with warmer temperatures returning before another wet weekend arrives. A fundraising campaign is underway for 28-year-old Keely Buckley, a single mother whose life has been dramatically changed by a debilitating and still undiagnosed illness. After more than 2 years of worsening symptoms, her family is hoping a specialized assessment at the Mayo Clinic will provide answers. Read the full story online as community members are now raising funds online through donations and a local t-shirt campaign to help cover medical and travel expenses. Work on the new Doddsland Sports Center is moving ahead, though engineers have had to adjust plans along the way. Project manager Logan Turk says one key issue involved site conditions and infrastructure needs.
3: We've had to do a little bit more work on the excavation to get a better structure underneath the rink slabs. So we've been designing for a more robust slab system because of the geotech ground conditions.
2: Despite challenges, he says the design phase is progressing quickly ahead of the August construction. The Bigger 300 Fisher Air Cadets are hoping to pack the local community center for a fundraiser Saturday, a concert featuring Saskatchewan musician Jake Vaudland and the Sturgeon River Boys. The cabaret-style event will include a meal and two live sets from the band, with proceeds helping support the local cadet squadron. Commanding Officer Captain David Dram says the program offers youth age 12 to 18 opportunities in leadership, fitness, flying, engineering, and summer training.
4: We take enrollment all year round for youth as ages 12 to 18. Even if you're a little bit older, you can register. We have amazing opportunities, summer camps with payment incentives, and a lot of training opportunities like flying, engineering. It's an amazing program for youth in so many ways.
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2: The schedule is officially out for the 2026-27 Kindersley Junior Clippers campaign. The Clippers will kick off the regular season on the road against the Battleford's North Stars, continuing a familiar opening weekend tradition. Fans will then have to wait an extra week to see the team at home, however, with the home opener set for the next weekend in a two-game series against Yorkton. The busiest month at Interpipeline Arena will be October, featuring 7 home games. The Clippers then host 4 games in November and another 4 in December before the holiday break. The new year then brings 5 home dates in January, 4 more in February, and 2 final home games in March before the regular season wraps up on March 13th. 87 days remain until the puck drops on a new SJHL season. The Toronto Blue Jays opened their 3-game series with Houston on a winning note Tuesday, knocking off the Astros 4-2 at Rogers Center. Fast forward to the late innings tied 2-2, the Blue Jays responded with sacrifice flies in both the 7th and 8th innings to pull in front, Louis Varland shutting the door in the 9th to earn his 16th save of the season. The series continues this afternoon with first pitch set for 2:07 in Toronto, all the action live on Classic Hits Radio 1210 1330. 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
2: Mainly cloudy today with a chance of showers around the region. Kindersley and Central have a high of 21, a 30% chance of showers and risk of a thunderstorm, joined by north winds at 20. Unity and North similar with that breeze and a 30% chance of rain. Those the conditions south to Leaderin area as well, where it's a 30% chance of rain today. Northwest winds blowing at 30. That risk of rain will carry into tonight for Central and North, while the south stays clear. Lows around the region bottoming out around 8 alongside a light breeze. Tomorrow, more of the same. The entire region looking at a 30% chance of rain, a mix of sun and cloud, and high of 23. Expect skies to clear up at night, lows of 10 to 11 across the region. Thursday, sunshine in the forecast with a high of 26, clear skies at night with lows near 15. Friday, another sunny day with highs approaching 30, but then at night, cloud cover should move in, bringing periods of rain. That trend continues Saturday with a rainy high of 18 around West Central, more showers at night with lows dropping down around 13. Plan your day with confidence. Download the West Central Online app today.
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2: West Texas Intermediate is down 20 cents to $73.66 a barrel, and Brent crude is down 31 cents to $77.59 a barrel. Natural gas is down 1.29% to 3.211 per gigajoule. 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
0: Rob Carney in the morning on 1330 CJYM.

0: Bengals and Manic Monday on Rob Carney in the Morning, brought to you by JGL. My name is Jordan Rivers, filling in for Rob this week and next. The Windscape Kite Festival celebrated its 20th edition over the weekend in Swift Current, drawing visitors from across our beautiful country and even from the States. Festival and events coordinator Keely Williams says the event takes a full year to plan and relies heavily on volunteers. The festival featured giant artistic kites, kinetic sculptures, sport kite demonstrations, food trucks, and activities. A lot of fun, eh?
1: It takes a full year to do this. As soon as Windscape is done, we start again getting ready for Windscape. So big culmination of a full year of work.
0: Williams says hundreds of volunteers, local businesses, and the city of Swift Current makes the event possible each year.
2: Blue Jays baseball is more than a game. 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
3: 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And strikes out Cody Bellinger, and the Blue Jays have done it.
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0: Burton Cummings, your own backyard on Saskatchewan's best music. Your morning show brought to you by JGL. My name's Jordan Rivers. Rob Carney off this week and next. The Safe Community Spaces Street Weapons Act is having an immediate impact in Moose Jaw. About 48 hours after receiving the training, the legislation was utilized for the first time in the city this year. Moose Jaw's Police Chief Robert Davis talked about the effects the act is having on the community.
1: So we've already seen fentanyl seizures off the street using it. We've seen weapon seizures. So this is great. This is a great tool for law enforcement.
0: Now, since the city opted into the act last year, it's been utilized 20 times by officers. You can read more on the story right now at discovermoosejaw.com.
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8: Mainly cloudy skies across the region today with a chance of showers in most areas. Kindersley and Central can expect a high of 21, a 30% chance of showers, and the risk of a thunderstorm. North winds gusting up to 20. Unity and northern areas will see similar conditions, that 30% chance of rain and a steady northerly breeze. And further south around Leader, similar temperatures and also that 30% chance of showers with northwest winds reaching 30 kilometers an hour. That chance of rain continues into tonight for central and northern areas, while southern parts are expected to remain dry. Overnight lows will fall to around 8 with lighter winds. Looking ahead to tomorrow, conditions remain much of the same. Expect a mix of sun and cloud, a 30% chance of showers across the region, and a daytime high near 23. Skies are expected to clear tomorrow night, with overnight lows ranging between 10 and 11 degrees. 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I'm Cooper Douglas.
9: Rob Carney in the morning.
0: With Jerry Rafferty, right down the line, where Saskatchewan's best music.

to black. I'm gonna write a new resume. I'm gonna write you off the page. Gonna take what

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1: I'm Cooper Douglas. Here's what's making the news. A new Fraser Institute study says Alberta remains Canada's largest net contributor to federal finances, contributing an estimated $322 billion between 2007 and 2027. Researchers say without Alberta's contribution, taxpayers in other provinces could pay about $1,000 more per year to maintain current federal spending levels. Find the full story at West Central Online. Locally, plans for the new Dodds Land Sports Centre are continuing to move forward, with construction expected to begin in August. Project manager Logan Turk says the team has been working quickly through design since being brought on in February.
2: We've had 4 months of design right now, and we anticipate finalizing everything within the next month, so it's a bit of an expedited design time.
1: Find more online as a public meet and greet on June 16th gave residents a chance to view updated renderings and ask questions. And last up, Saskatchewan favorites Jake Vaudland and the Sturgeon River Boys are returning to West Central this weekend for a special fundraiser concert in Bigger. The band will headline a cabaret-style concert Saturday evening at 7 in support of the Bigger Air Cadets. Tickets are available online and at the door and include a meal with a licensed bar also available. Organizers hope to welcome up to 350 people while showcasing the Air Cadet program, which offers youth ages 12 to 18 opportunities in aviation, leadership, fitness, survival training, and summer camps. You can stick around until the top of the hour for a full newscast or head on over to West Central Online.
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1: The Saskatoon Berries beat the Moose Jaw Miller Express at home Monday in a first-place matchup out of the Western Canadian Baseball League. The game was tied 1-1 after 2 and 3-3 after 4, but then in the bottom of the fifth, the Berries scored 4 runs to take control. Moose Jaw only mustered 2 more runs in response, the Berries closing things down for a 7-5 win to tie Moose Jaw at the top of the East Division. Saskatoon now heads to Medicine Hat for games tonight and tomorrow with the Mavericks. Download the West Central Online app and press the play button to take us with you.
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1: Mainly cloudy today with a chance of showers around the region. Kindersley and Central have a high of 21, a 30% chance of showers and risk of a thunderstorm joined by north winds at 20. Unity and North similar with that breeze and a 30% chance of rain. Those the conditions south to Leader an area as well where it's a

0: any high of 18 around West Central. More showers at night with lows dropping down around 13. Plan your day with confidence. Download the West Central Online app today.
1: Rob Carney in the morning on 1330 CJYM.

Bob Seger, it's Like a Rock. We're Saskatchewan's best music. I'm Jordan Rivers, your morning show brought to you by JGL. The Saskatchewan NDP calling for immediate tax relief as households continue to feel the pinch of rising costs. Shadow Minister for Finance, Trent

0: Witherspoon was in Moose Jaw last week, where he called on the provincial government to remove PST from groceries and childhood clothing and temporarily suspend the provincial fuel tax.
1: These are some measures that would go some distance in providing some meaningful relief to Saskatchewan families who are facing extraordinary cost of living pressures at this time.
0: Now, in response, the Ministry of Finance said the budget includes $2.5 billion in affordability measures for us, Saskatchewan residents. You can read more on the story. We have it up for you at discovermoosejaw.com. Your forecast and Sheryl Crow on the way.
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12: Cloudy conditions stick around across West Central Saskatchewan today with a chance of showers throughout much of the region. Kindersley and surrounding areas are headed for a high of 21, along with a 30% chance of showers and the possibility of a thunderstorm, north winds reaching around 20 kilometers an hour. Unity and northern communities will see much of the same. Leader in the southwest as well, with that 30% chance of rain and northwest winds up to 30 kilometers an hour. Tonight, the risk of showers lingers across central and northern areas, southern parts staying dry, while overnight lows dip to around 8 degrees. Looking at tomorrow, it's more of the same, a mix of sun and cloud, a 30% chance of showers region-wide, and highs reaching 23 degrees. The good news is skies should clear tomorrow night, with lows settling between 10 and 11. Get the latest forecast by downloading the West Central Online app. I'm Cooper Douglas.
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0: flying. It's Prism on Saskatchewan's best music. I'm Jordan Rivers. Hey, pretty fun time at the Hometown Fair in Moose Jaw this past weekend. And now we're getting ready for Frontier Days in Swift Current. That begins tomorrow, and it's going to be a lot of fun. If you've never been to Frontier Days, make the trip this weekend and take part in all of the fun festivities they have there. There's more details, of course, at SwiftCurrentOnline.com.
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0: September the 5th is when you can see Bryan Adams Roll with the Punches tour with special guest Lights. I'm sure he'll perform this one, Cloud 9. 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
2: I'm Cooper Douglas with your local news, streaming now through the West Central Online app. A bigger area family is seeking community support as 28-year-old Keely Buckley battles a serious undiagnosed illness that has left her unable to live independently. After more than 2 years of worsening symptoms and medical testing, specialists have suggested an evaluation at the Mayo Clinic. An online fundraiser and community t-shirt campaign are now underway to help cover the significant costs of seeking answers and treatment. Buckley's full story available at West Central Online. Multiple funnel clouds were reported across West Central Saskatchewan Monday as thunderstorms moved through the region. Sightings were reported near Acadia Valley, Lemsford, Kindersley, Bigger, and Saskatoon, but there were no confirmed tornado touchdowns or reports of significant damage. Environment Canada says the severe weather threat is shifting east today, with the greatest risk for strong storms moving into eastern Saskatchewan and Manitoba. Temperatures are expected to warm back into the mid-20s this week before cooler, wetter weather returns for the weekend. The Dodsland Sports Centre rebuild is progressing toward construction later this summer, with crews expected to mobilize to site in early August. Project manager Logan Turk says his company is leading both design coordination and construction planning.
3: We were hired by the town of Dodsland to lead the way in designing. So we hired all of the architectural firm and the engineers to work with the town to generate drawings for the new arena.
2: The project remains on track following a recent community information session. More on that up at West Central Online. A night of live music in Bigger Saturday will help support local youth programs. The Bigger 300 Fisher Air Cadets are hosting a fundraising cabaret featuring Jake Vaudland and the Sturgeon River Boys at the local community center. Commanding Officer Captain David Dram says they are hoping to attract up to 250 people with a goal of selling out the venue.
4: Jake Vaudland come into town. He's going to be performing two sets and we'll be providing a meal with tickets. This is going to be held at the community center in Bigger, cabaret style. So you come in, grab your meal, first come, first serve seating. Jake's been to town twice before. He did sell out the Majestic Theater and we hope to do the same here.
2: He says fundraising helps cover costs like equipment, transportation, and rent. The show starts at 7 and you can read a full story on the concert online. Your news now. 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
2: The 2026-27 season schedule for the Kindersley Junior Clippers was unveiled by the Saskatchewan Junior Hockey League Monday. Opening weekend will start, as always, with a game on the road against the Battleford's North Stars, but that's it for the Clippers, with their next game and home opener not until a week later when Yorkton visits for a pair. The Clippers have 7 home games in October, 4 in November, and 4 in December before the break. January then sees 5 games at Interpipeline Arena, then another 4 in February before 2 home dates in March to end the regular season on March 13th. Only 87 days remain until the start of the regular season. The Toronto Blue Jays beat the Houston Astros 4-2 last night to start a 3-game home series. After trading runs early, the Jays took a lead in the 4th before Houston tied the game in the 6th. Toronto then plated runs on sacrifice flies in the 7th and 8th to take the lead, allowing Louis Varland to lock things down out of the pen in the 9th for save number 16. Game 2 of the series goes today, airing live as always on Classic Hits Radio 1210 1330. First pitch, an early one today at 2:07. 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
5: Now, your West Central Online weather.
2: Mainly cloudy today with a chance of showers around the region. Kindersley and Central have a high of 21, a 30% chance of showers and risk of a thunderstorm, joined by north winds at 20. Unity and North similar with that breeze and a 30% chance of rain. Those the conditions south to Leader and area as well, where it's a 30% chance of rain today. Northwest winds blowing at 30. That risk of rain will carry into tonight for Central and North, while the south stays clear. Lows around the region bottoming out around 8 alongside a light breeze. Tomorrow, more of the same. The entire region looking at a 30% chance of rain, a mix of sun and cloud, and high of 23. Expect skies to clear up at night, lows of 10 to 11 across the region. Thursday, sunshine in the forecast with a high of 26, clear skies at night with lows near 15. Friday, another sunny day with highs approaching 30, but then at night, cloud cover should move in, bringing periods of rain. That trend continues Saturday with a rainy high of 18 around West Central, more showers at night with lows dropping down around 13. Plan your day with confidence. Download the West Central Online app today.
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2: West Texas Intermediate is down 20 cents to $73.66 a barrel, and Brent crude is down 31 cents to $77.59 a barrel. Natural gas is down 1.29% to 3.211 per gigajoule. Western Canadian Select is down $1.99 to $61.51 a barrel. 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
6: Producers should be on the lookout for the New World screwworm, which is seeing cases pop up in the U.S. more frequently. That's being closely monitored, says Saskatchewan Ministry of Agriculture Chief Veterinary Officer Stephanie Smith.
7: There's a few things going on, and we're working across Canada as well with the other provinces to keep track of things. Formerly, there is monitoring occurring through Canada Border Services Agency. They have this pest on their radar. And of course, the restrictions that have been placed by Canadian Food Inspection Agency around preventing movement of livestock, including horses, definitely helps us to limit that risk of movement. From the provincial standpoint, we've been engaging with our veterinary community, providing education, just helping people understand what to watch for, what can you do, what treatments are available, and what kind of steps can you take to hopefully prevent the movement in, or if for some reason you have a detection, then, what would happen and what the treatment process is.
6: Smith says to also watch out as pets are susceptible to the parasite. For Golden West, I'm Scott Bolton.
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0: Freedom 90, it's George Michael on Saskatchewan's Best Music. Your morning show today is brought to you by JGL. Moose Jaw Warriors doing something cool to celebrate the historic 2024 championship season. The Downtown Moose Jaw Association recently unveiled a mural commemorating the win at Temple Garden Center. The Downtown Moose Jaw Association Vice Chair, Johnny Atreides, says seeing the project completed and it's installed has been a proud moment for everyone.
1: It was a 40-year in the making achievement. I felt like we should celebrate it, and being a community-owned club especially, that was a proud time for us, and obviously a time that the community, you know, really came together and had the same views on everything, you know, and something to cheer about together.
0: The mural was drawn by Shaunavon-based artist Andrew Robinson and was installed last week. The Warriors captured the WHL championship in 2024 after sweeping the Portland Winterhawks in the league final. You can see the mural and read the full story. It's up for you at discovermoosejaw.com.
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0: Mark, it's crazy on you. Your morning show brought to you by JGL. My name's Jordan Rivers. Riders had a fantastic weekend, winning in double OT, 40-37 over the Stampeders in Calgary. That means they remain undefeated and atop the West Division standings. CFL Week 4 action gets underway in a couple of days. Thursday has the Elks in Winnipeg to take on the Bombers. Rough Riders at home Friday night when the Argos come to town. I was looking a little bit ago. Still plenty of tickets if you want to go to the game. Lions hosting the Stampeders on Saturday, and then the Alouettes host the Red Blacks on Sunday in CFL action.
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8: Mainly cloudy skies across the region today with a chance of showers in most areas. Kindersley and Central can expect a high of 21, a 30% chance of showers, and the risk of a thunderstorm. North winds gusting up to 20. Unity and northern areas will see similar conditions, that 30% chance of rain and a steady northerly breeze. And further south around Leader, similar temperatures and also that 30% chance of showers with northwest winds reaching 30 kilometers an hour. That chance of rain continues into tonight for central and northern areas, while southern parts are expected to remain dry. Overnight lows will fall to around 8 with lighter winds. Looking ahead to tomorrow, conditions remain much of the same. Expect a mix of sun and cloud, a 30% chance of showers across the region, and a daytime high near 23. Skies are expected to clear tomorrow night, with overnight lows ranging between 10 and 11 degrees. 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I'm Cooper Douglas.
9: Rob Carney in the morning.
0: Ooh, here's a good one. It's the Police and Walking on the Moon, where Saskatchewan's best music.

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1: I'm Cooper Douglas. Here's what's making the news. A new Fraser Institute study says Alberta remains Canada's largest net contributor to federal finances, contributing an estimated $322 billion between 2007 and 2027. Researchers say without Alberta's contribution, taxpayers in other provinces could pay about $1,000 more per year to maintain current federal spending levels. Find the full story at West Central Online. Locally, plans for the new Dodds Land Sports Centre are continuing to move forward, with construction expected to begin in August. Project manager Logan Turk says the team has been working quickly through design since being brought on in February.
2: We've had 4 months of design right now, and we anticipate finalizing everything within the next month, so it's a bit of an expedited design time.
1: Find more online as a public meet and greet on June 16th gave residents a chance to view updated renderings and ask questions. And last up, Saskatchewan favorites Jake Vaudland and the Sturgeon River Boys are returning to West Central this weekend for a special fundraiser concert in Bigger. The band will headline a cabaret-style concert Saturday evening at 7 in support of the Bigger Air Cadets. Tickets are available online and at the door and include a meal.

0: and high of 23. Expect skies to clear up at night, lows of 10 to 11 across the region. Thursday sunshine in the forecast with a high of 26, clear skies at night with lows near 15. Friday another sunny day with highs approaching 30, but then at night cloud cover should move in, bringing periods of rain. That trend continues Saturday with a rainy high of 18 around West Central, more showers at night with lows dropping down around 13. Plan your day with confidence. Download the West Central Lawnline app today.
1: Rob Carney in the morning on 1330 CJYM.

Saskatchewan's best music. That's Wild Wild West, The Escape Club. I'm Jordan Rivers, and you've probably seen it. We're looking at limiting who can be on social media, and you are being asked to weigh in on the potential limits to youth social media use. The province is gathering feedback on restricting access to those under 16 or using options like parental consent.

0: Online safety expert Val Caldwell says while the conversation matters, a ban alone probably isn't the best solution.
1: I do think we need to restrict the amount of time that kids and adults are spending on technology and social media. Am I a fan of a particular age group that we're just going to decide tomorrow that no one under 16 can be on any social media platform? I guess for me, there's a lot of kids who use social media in positive ways, and they get a lot of good from it as well. So I don't think social media is all bad. I think there's a lot of harmful aspects to it. So I'm not 100% sure that just taking everything away is the answer.
0: Results are expected later this summer and could help guide next steps in a potential ban.
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13: Now, your West Central online weather.
14: Cloudy conditions stick around across West Central Saskatchewan today with a chance of showers throughout much of the region. Kindersley and surrounding areas are headed for a high of 21, along with a 30% chance of showers and the possibility of a thunderstorm, north winds reaching around 20 kilometers an hour. Unity and northern communities will see much of the same. Leader in the southwest as well, with that 30% chance of rain and northwest winds up to 30 kilometers an hour. Tonight, the risk of showers lingers across central and northern areas, southern parts staying dry, while overnight lows dip to around 8 degrees. Looking at tomorrow, it's more of the same, a mix of sun and cloud, a 30% chance of showers region-wide, and highs reaching 23 degrees. The good news is skies should clear tomorrow night, with lows settling between 10 and 11. Get the latest forecast by downloading the West Central Online app. I'm Cooper Douglas.
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0: The Light. I'm Jordan Rivers. This is Saskatchewan's best music, and your morning show is brought to you by JGL. Pretty fun over the weekend in Estevan as archers from across the province descended for the Outdoor 3D Provincials. President of the Moose Creek Archery Club, Corey Rux, says the event brought in competitors from some pretty far-flung locations.
1: We have just over 70 archers registered, coming from North Battleford, Prince Albert, Saskatoon, Regina, Yorkton. So we've had several archers travel quite a distance to get here.
0: Now, Rux says the event was put on in collaboration with the local Estevan Archery Club. You can read more on this at discoverestevan.com.
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3: The Delisle Rodeo returns July 10th and 11th with the Canadian Cowboy Association, including 13 different events. Friday night, there will be a cabaret featuring Dixie Highway, and Saturday will also feature a show and shine. There will also be a 50-50 draw and local fundraisers happening throughout the events. That's the Delisle Rodeo, July 10th and 11th. And if you have an event or a fundraiser to share for your community, you can post it for free on the West Central Online Events page.
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2: I'm Cooper Douglas with your local news, streaming now through the West Central Online app. Funnel clouds were spotted in several areas across West Central Saskatchewan Monday as thunderstorms swept through the region. Reports came from near Acadia Valley and Lemsford, along with sightings around Kindersley, Bigger, and Saskatoon. Despite the dramatic skies, there were no confirmed tornado touchdowns or major damage reports. Forecasters say storm activity will continue Tuesday, although the highest risk for severe weather is expected to shift into eastern Saskatchewan and Manitoba, with warmer temperatures returning before another wet weekend arrives. A fundraising campaign is underway for 28-year-old Keely Buckley, a single mother whose life has been dramatically changed by a debilitating and still undiagnosed illness. After more than 2 years of worsening symptoms, her family is hoping a specialized assessment at the Mayo Clinic will provide answers. Read the full story online as community members are now raising funds online through donations and a local t-shirt campaign to help cover medical and travel expenses. Work on the new Dodsland Sports Center is moving ahead, though engineers have had to adjust plans along the way. Project manager Logan Turk says one key issue involved site conditions and infrastructure needs.
3: We've had to do a little bit more work on the excavation to get a better structure underneath the rink slabs. So we've been designing for a more robust slab system because of the geotech ground conditions.
2: Despite challenges, he says the design phase is progressing quickly ahead of the August construction. The Bigger 300 Fisher Air Cadets are hoping to pack the local community center for a fundraiser Saturday, a concert featuring Saskatchewan musician Jake Vaudland and the Sturgeon River Boys. The cabaret-style event will include a meal and two live sets from the band, with proceeds helping support the local cadet squadron. Commanding Officer Captain David Dram says the program offers youth aged 12 to 18 opportunities in leadership, fitness, flying, engineering, and summer training.
4: We take enrollment all year round for youth ages 12 to 18. Even if you're a little bit older, you can register. We have amazing opportunities, summer camps with payment incentives, and a lot of training opportunities like flying, engineering. It's an amazing program for youth in so many ways.
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2: The schedule is officially out for the 2026-27 Kindersley Junior Clippers campaign. The Clippers will kick off the regular season on the road against the Battleford's North Stars, continuing a familiar opening weekend tradition. Fans will then have to wait an extra week to see the team at home, however, with the home opener set for the next weekend in a two-game series against Yorkton. The busiest month at Interpipeline Arena will be October, featuring 7 home games. The Clippers then host 4 games in November and another 4 in December before the holiday break. The new year then brings 5 home dates in January, 4 more in February, and 2 final home games in March before the regular season wraps up on March 13th. The Toronto Blue Jays opened their 3-game series with Houston on a winning note Tuesday, knocking off the Astros 4-2 at Rogers Center. Fast forward to the late innings tied 2-2, the Blue Jays responded with sacrifice flies in both the 7th and 8th innings to pull in front, Louis Varland shutting the door in the 9th to earn his 16th save of the season. The series continues this afternoon with first pitch set for 2:07 in Toronto, all the action live on Classic Hits Radio 1210 1330. 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
2: Mainly cloudy today with a chance of showers around the region. Kindersley and Central have a high of 21, a 30% chance of showers and risk of a thunderstorm, joined by north winds at 20. Unity and North similar with that breeze and a 30% chance of rain. Those the conditions south to Leader and area as well, where it's a 30% chance of rain today. Northwest winds blowing at 30. That risk of rain will carry into tonight for Central and North, while the south stays clear. Lows around the region bottoming out around 8 alongside a light breeze. Tomorrow, more of the same. The entire region looking at a 30% chance of rain, a mix of sun and cloud, and high of 23. Expect skies to clear up at night. Lows of 10 to 11 across the region. Thursday, sunshine in the forecast with a high of 26. Clear skies at night with lows near 15. Friday, another sunny day with highs approaching 30. But then at night, cloud cover should move in, bringing periods of rain. That trend continues Saturday with a rainy high of 18 around West Central, more showers at night with lows dropping down around 13. Plan your day with confidence. Download the West Central Lawnline app today.
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0: Nitty Gritty Dirt Band Fishing in the Dark. It's on your morning show brought to you by JGL. Jordan Rivers in the chair for Rob Carney this week. Rob's back with us in a couple of weeks. We're continuing our Her Voice feature throughout the week, where we highlight a different woman making a difference in our communities. And today we're highlighting Weyburn's own Crystal Glowowski, who we can now call Dr. Crystal Glowowski. She recently graduated with a PhD in restorative justice from Simon Fraser University.
1: Specifically, my dissertation looked at the experience of being related to someone who's taken a life. 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But really, at the end of the day, having a PhD is about the ability to critically think, the ability to research properly, and the ability to articulate yourself and express your understandings of scientific research.
0: Now, in addition to running her business, Collab Artiv Studio, Dr. Glowowski teaches university classes and will soon be consulting northern communities on how to tackle social issues. She said her only advice is to be kind and do not be afraid to put yourself in someone else's shoes for better understanding. 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
5: Mainly cloudy skies across the region today with a chance of showers in most areas. Kindersley and Central can expect a high of 21, a 30% chance of showers, and the risk of a thunderstorm. North winds gusting up to 20. Unity and northern areas will see similar conditions, that 30% chance of rain and a steady northerly breeze. And further south around Leader, similar temperatures and also that 30% chance of showers with northwest winds reaching 30 kilometers an hour. That chance of rain continues into tonight for central and northern areas, while southern parts are expected to remain dry. Overnight lows will fall to around 8 with lighter winds. Looking ahead to tomorrow, conditions remain much of the same. Expect a mix of sun and cloud, a 30% chance of showers across the region, and a daytime high near 23. Skies are expected to clear tomorrow night, with overnight lows ranging between 10 and 11 degrees. 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I'm Cooper Douglas.
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0: Rob Carney in the morning, brought to you by JGL. I'm Jordan Rivers, sitting in for the man, the myth, the legend, Rob Carney this week. He's back with you in about two. The sounds of vintage farm equipment echoed through Simi on Saturday as the community hosted its first tractor pull in decades. Simi Recreation Board President Trampas Lassell said interest in tractor pulling has been growing across Saskatchewan, making it the perfect time to bring the event back to the community.
1: I'd just like to thank all the volunteers that have helped put this together, and we're looking forward to having a great day out here.
0: Organizers say if the inaugural event is well received, it could become an annual tradition. We can find more details on this by clicking Discover. 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
2: Now, your West Central Online weather.
3: Cloudy conditions stick around across west central Saskatchewan today with a chance of showers throughout much of the region. Kindersley and surrounding areas are headed for a high of 21 along with a 30% chance of showers and the possibility of a thunderstorm, north winds reaching around 20 kilometers an hour. Unity and northern communities will see much of the same, Leader in the southwest as well with that 30% chance of rain and northwest winds up to 30 kilometers an hour. Tonight, the risk of showers lingers across central and northern areas, southern parts staying dry, while overnight lows dip to around 8 degrees. Looking at tomorrow, it's more of the same, a mix of sun and cloud, a 30% chance of showers region-wide, and highs reaching 23 degrees. The good news is skies should clear tomorrow night, with lows settling between 10 and 11. Get the latest forecast by downloading the West Central Online app. I'm Cooper Douglas.
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0: Wicked Game. It's Chris Isaac, Gordon Lightfoot before that. I'm Jordan Rivers with plenty more music still to go on Rob Carney in the Morning, brought to you by JGL. ABBA, Genesis after 10 o'clock. Deep Blue Something next.
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2: 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If you have an event or a fundraiser to share for your community, you can post it for free on the West Central Online Events page.
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2: I'm Cooper Douglas with your local news, streaming now through the West Central Online app. A bigger area family is seeking community support as 28-year-old Keely Buckley battles a serious undiagnosed illness that has left her unable to live independently. After more than 2 years of worsening symptoms and medical testing, specialists have suggested an evaluation at the Mayo Clinic. An online fundraiser and community t-shirt campaign are now underway to help cover the significant costs of seeking answers and treatment. Buckley's full story available at West Central Online. Multiple funnel clouds were reported across West Central Saskatchewan Monday as thunderstorms moved through the region. Sightings were reported near Acadia Valley, Lemsford, Kindersley, Bigger, and Saskatoon, but there were no confirmed tornado touchdowns or reports of significant damage. Environment Canada says the severe weather threat is shifting east today, with the greatest risk for strong storms moving into eastern Saskatchewan and Manitoba. Temperatures are expected to warm back into the mid-20s this week before cooler, wetter weather returns for the weekend. The Dodsland Sports Centre rebuild is progressing toward construction later this summer, with crews expected to mobilize to site in early August. Project manager Logan Turk says his company is leading both design coordination and construction planning.
3: We were hired by the town of Dodsland to lead the way in designing. So we hired all of the architectural firm and the engineers to work with the town to generate drawings for the new arena.
2: The project remains on track following a recent community information session. More on that up at West Central Online. A night of live music in Bigger Saturday will help support local youth programs. The Bigger 300 Fisher Air Cadets are hosting a fundraising cabaret featuring Jake Vaudland and the Sturgeon River Boys at the local community center. Commanding Officer Captain David Dram says they are hoping to attract up to 250 people with a goal of selling out the venue.
4: Jake Vaudland come into town. He's going to be performing two sets and we'll be providing a meal with tickets. This is going to be held at the community center in Bigger, cabaret style. So you come in, grab your meal, first come, first serve seating. Jake's been to town twice before. He did sell out the Majestic Theater and we hope to do the same here.
2: He says fundraising helps cover costs like equipment, transportation, and rent. The show starts at 7 and you can read a full story on the concert online. Your news now. 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
2: The 2026-27 season schedule for the Kindersley Junior Clippers was unveiled by the Saskatchewan Junior Hockey League Monday. Opening weekend will start, as always, with a game on the road against the Battleford's North Stars, but that's it for the Clippers, with their next game and home opener not until a week later when Yorkton visits for a pair. The Clippers have 7 home games in October, 4 in November, and 4 in December before the break. January then sees 5 games at Interpipeline Arena, then another 4 in February, before 2 home dates in March to end the regular season on March 13th. Only 87 days remain until the start of the regular season. The Toronto Blue Jays beat the Houston Astros 4-2 last night to start a 3-game home series. After trading runs early, the Jays took a lead in the 4th before Houston tied the game in the 6th. Toronto then plated runs on sacrifice flies in the 7th and 8th to take the lead, allowing Louis Varland to lock things down out of the pen in the 9th for save number 16. Game 2 of the series goes today, airing live as always on Classic Hits Radio 1210 1330. First pitch an early one today at 2:07. 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
2: Mainly cloudy today with a chance of showers around the region. Kindersley and Central have a high of 21, a 30% chance of showers and risk of a thunderstorm joined by north winds at 20. Unity and North similar with that breeze and a 30% chance of rain. Those the conditions south to Leader and area as well, where it's a 30% chance of rain today. Northwest winds blowing at 30. That risk of rain will carry into tonight for Central and North while the south stays clear. Lows around the region bottoming out around 8 alongside a light breeze. Tomorrow, more of the same, the entire region looking at a 30% chance of rain, a mix of sun and cloud, and high of 23. Expect skies to clear up at night, lows of 10 to 11 across the region. Thursday, sunshine in the forecast with a high of 26, clear skies at night with lows near 15. Friday, another sunny day with highs approaching 30, but then at night, cloud cover should move in, bringing periods of rain. That trend continues Saturday with a rainy high of 18 around West Central, more showers at night with lows dropping down around 13. Plan your day with confidence. Download the West Central Online app today.
5: Good morning, everyone. It's Terrence Vosh here, and I'm here live on location at the Kindersley and District Co-op's grand opening event for their brand new Agro Center. 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The Kindersley and District Co-op are inviting everybody out today to come enjoy a free complimentary barbecue lunch that has burgers, hot dogs, and cake. 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
6: Producers should be on the lookout for the New World screwworm, which is seeing cases pop up in the U.S. more frequently. That's being closely monitored, says Saskatchewan Ministry of Agriculture Chief Veterinary Officer Stephanie Smith.
7: There's a few things going on, and we're working, across Canada as well with the other provinces to keep track of things. Formerly, there is monitoring occurring through Canada Border Services Agency. They have this pest on their radar. And, of course, the restrictions that have been placed by Canadian Food Inspection Agency around preventing movement of livestock, including horses, definitely helps us to limit that risk of movement. From the provincial standpoint, we've been engaging with our veterinary community, providing education, just helping people understand what to watch for, what can you do, what treatments are available, and what kind of steps can you take to hopefully prevent the movement in, or if for some reason you have a detection, then, what would happen and what the treatment process is.
6: Smith says to also watch out as pets are susceptible to the parasite. For Golden West, I'm Scott Bolton.
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0: Terrence Vosh here, and I'm live on location today at the Kindersley and District Co-op's brand new Agro Center, just off Highway 7 between Flaxcomb and Marengo, where they're inviting producers and community members to gather for the official grand opening that's going to be starting here around 11:30. Today is a great day for you to come out, meet the team, and check out what they have to offer, and celebrate this investment in West Central Saskatchewan agriculture. 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The free community barbecue and grand opening festivities are starting at 11:30 and will go until 1:30 today. 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
18: Now, your West Central online weather.
19: Mainly cloudy skies across the region today with a chance of showers in most areas. Kindersley and Central can expect a high of 21, a 30% chance of showers, and the risk of a thunderstorm, north winds gusting up to 20. Unity and northern areas will see similar conditions, that 30% chance of rain and a steady northerly breeze. And further south around Leader, similar temperatures and also that 30% chance of showers with northwest winds reaching 30 kilometers an hour. That chance of rain continues into tonight for central and northern areas, while southern parts are expected to remain dry. Overnight lows will fall to around 8 with lighter winds. Looking ahead to tomorrow, conditions remain much of the same. Expect a mix of sun and cloud, a 30% chance of showers across the region, and a daytime high near 23. Skies are expected to clear tomorrow night, with overnight lows ranging between 10 and 11 degrees. Download the West Central Online app for all the latest local information. I'm Cooper Douglas.
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0: Good morning, West Central. It's Terrence Vosh coming at you live on location from the Kindersley and District Co-op's brand new Agro Center. I'm here a little bit early, but I've pulled aside to Morgan Clappison, and she's going to tell us a little bit more about what's going on.
1: Good morning, Terrence. I'm Morgan Clappison, the marketing manager for Kindersley and District Co-op. We're here at the Agro Center today for our grand opening. We've got a free barbecue, live music by Cole Patton, and prize giveaways. It all starts at 11:30, and we hope to see you here.
0: So if you want to be a part of the celebration and get in on that free barbecue, I also heard there's a ton of cake, so I'm going to be taking advantage of that. It all starts at 11:30. We're just 5 kilometers west of Flaxcomb, about 5 kilometers east of Marengo, just off Highway 7. It's hard to miss. So come on down this afternoon, meet the co-op staff, and come enjoy some free barbecue. It'll be great.
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8: Cloudy conditions stick around across west central Saskatchewan today with a chance of showers throughout much of the region. Kindersley and surrounding areas are headed for a high of 21, along with a 30% chance of showers and the possibility of a thunderstorm, north winds reaching around 20 kilometers an hour. Unity and northern communities will see much of the same. Leader in the southwest as well, with that 30% chance of rain and northwest winds up to 30 kilometers an hour. Tonight, the risk of showers lingers across central and northern areas, southern parts staying dry, while overnight lows dip to around 8 degrees. Looking at tomorrow, it's more of the same, a mix of sun and cloud, a 30% chance of showers region-wide, and highs reaching 23 degrees. The good news is skies should clear tomorrow night, with lows settling between 10 and 11. Get the latest forecast by downloading the West Central online app. I'm Cooper Douglas.
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0: It's Terrence Vosh, and I am live on location today at the Kindersley and District Co-op Agro Center, where today's grand opening celebrations are going to highlight the important role agriculture plays across West Central Saskatchewan. This brand new facility was developed with the goal of supporting local producers now and far into the future. By providing improved access to crop inputs, agronomic services, and expert advice, the Agro Center is designed to help farmers meet the challenges of a constantly evolving industry while trying to grow and succeed. This investment reflects the co-op's commitment to agriculture and the communities it serves within its trading area. So be a part of the celebration today. The free barbecue, live music by Cole Patton, and prize giveaways all start at 11:30 and run until 1:30 this afternoon at the Kindersley and District Co-op Agro Center, located on Highway 7, just 5 kilometers west of Flaxcomb.
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2: I'm Cooper Douglas with your local news, streaming now through the West Central Online app. Funnel clouds were spotted in several areas across West Central Saskatchewan Monday as thunderstorms swept through the region. Reports came from near Acadia Valley and Lemsford, along with sightings around Kindersley, Bigger, and Saskatoon. Despite the dramatic skies, there were no confirmed tornado touchdowns or major damage reports. Forecasters say storm activity will continue Tuesday, although the highest risk for severe weather is expected to shift into eastern Saskatchewan and Manitoba, with warmer temperatures returning before another wet weekend arrives. A fundraising campaign is underway for 28-year-old Keely Buckley, a single mother whose life has been dramatically changed by a debilitating and still undiagnosed illness. After more than 2 years of worsening symptoms, her family is hoping a specialized assessment at the Mayo Clinic will provide answers. Read the full story online as community members are now raising funds online through donations and a local t-shirt campaign to help cover medical and travel expenses. Work on the new Dodsland Sports Center is moving ahead, though engineers have had to adjust plans along the way. Project manager Logan Turk says one key issue involved site conditions and infrastructure needs.
3: We've had to do a little bit more work on the excavation to get a better structure underneath the rink slabs. So we've been designing for a more robust slab system because of the geotech ground conditions.
2: Despite challenges, he says the design phase is progressing quickly ahead of the August construction. The Bigger 300 Fisher Air Cadets are hoping to pack the local community center for a fundraiser Saturday, a concert featuring Saskatchewan musician Jake Vaudland and the Sturgeon River Boys. The cabaret-style event will include a meal and two live sets from the band, with proceeds helping support the local cadet squadron. Commanding Officer Captain David Dram says the program offers youth aged 12 to 18 opportunities in leadership, fitness, flying, engineering, and summer training.
4: We take enrollment all year round for youths ages 12 to 18. Even if you're a little bit older, you can register. We have amazing opportunities, summer camps with payment incentives, and a lot of training opportunities like flying, engineering. It's an amazing program for youth in so many ways.
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2: The schedule is officially out for the 2026-27 Kindersley Junior Clippers campaign. The Clippers will kick off the regular season on the road against the Battleford's North Stars, continuing a familiar opening weekend tradition. Fans will then have to wait an extra week to see the team at home, however, with the home opener set for the next weekend in a two-game series against Yorkton. The busiest month at Interpipeline Arena will be October, featuring 7 home games. The Clippers then host 4 games in November and another 4 in December before the holiday break. The new year then brings 5 home dates in January, 4 more in February, and 2 final home games in March before the regular season wraps up on March 13th. The Toronto Blue Jays opened their 3-game series with Houston on a winning note Tuesday, knocking off the Astros 4-2 at Rogers Center. Fast forward to the late innings tied 2-2, the Blue Jays responded with sacrifice flies in both the 7th and 8th innings to pull in front, Louis Varland shutting the door in the 9th to earn his 16th save of the season. The series continues this afternoon with first pitch set for 2:07 in Toronto, all the action live on Classic Hits Radio 1210 1330. 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
2: Mainly cloudy today with a chance of showers around the region. Kindersley and Central have a high of 21, a 30% chance of showers and risk of a thunderstorm, joined by north winds at 20. Unity and North similar with that breeze and a 30% chance of rain. Those the conditions south to Leader and area as well, where it's a 30% chance of rain today, northwest winds blowing at 30. That risk of rain will carry into tonight for Central and North, while the south stays clear, lows around the region bottoming out around 8 alongside a light breeze. Tomorrow, more of the same, the entire region looking at a 30% chance of rain, a mix of sun and cloud, and high of 23. Expect skies to clear up at night, lows of 10 to 11 across the region. Thursday, sunshine in the forecast with a high of 26, clear skies at night with lows near 15. Friday, another sunny day with highs approaching 30, but then at night, cloud cover should move in, bringing periods of rain. That trend continues Saturday with a rainy high of 18 around West Central, more showers at night with lows dropping down around 13. Plan your day with confidence. Download the West Central Lawnline app today.
5: Good morning, everyone. My name is Terrence Vosh, and I am here at the beautiful new Agro Center built by the Kindersley and District Co-op, just off Highway 7 between Marengo and Flaxcomb. They're still setting up for the grand opening event that's kicking off here at 11:30. They've got everything from a free barbecue for lunch featuring burgers, hot dogs, drinks, and cake, to having live music being performed by the talented Cole Patton, as well as they're giving away door prizes and other giveaways, including co-op merch and other services. One of the big themes here today is accessibility. This new facility was built with local producers in mind, giving farmers access in the trading area to a central location for crop protection products, seed, fertilizer, and agronomic services. The location along Highway 7 was chosen strategically to make it easier for producers across West Central Saskatchewan to access the supplies and expertise that they need. I bet you have questions, but that's a bonus of this grand opening event. The local team's all here to answer any questions that you might have. We'll be starting here at 11:30 until 1:30, so come check it out and say hi while you're here.
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2: West Texas Intermediate is down 20 cents to $73.66 a barrel, and Brent crude is down 31 cents to $77.59 a barrel. Natural gas is down 1.29% to 3.211 per gigajoule. Western Canadian Select is down $1.99 to $61.51 a barrel. 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
6: Here's a look at today's opening commodity markets. November canola is opening up $1.40 at $745.50 a ton. In the wheat markets, September Minneapolis spring wheat is down 6 cents at $6.33 a bushel. September Kansas City hard red winter wheat is off 3.5 cents at $6.36.5, while September Chicago wheat is down 1 cent at $6.06.5. In the row crop markets, December corn is up 0.25 cent at $4.39.75 a bushel, while November soybeans are ahead 3.25 cents at $11.44.75. Livestock futures are mixed at the open. August live cattle are down 55 cents at $246.80. While August feeder cattle are lower by 63 cents at $369.80. August lean hogs are up 45 cents at $97.17. For Golden West, I'm Natasha Weeb.
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19: Mainly cloudy skies across the region today with a chance of showers in most areas. Kindersley and Central can expect a high of 21, a 30% chance of showers, and the risk of a thunderstorm. North winds gusting up to 20. Unity and northern areas will see similar conditions, that 30% chance of rain and a steady northerly breeze. And further south around Leader, similar temperatures and also that 30% chance of showers with northwest winds reaching 30 kilometers an hour. That chance of rain continues into tonight for central and northern areas, while southern parts are expected to remain dry. Overnight lows will fall to around 8 with lighter winds. Looking ahead to tomorrow, conditions remain much of the same. Expect a mix of sun and cloud, a 30% chance of showers across the region, and a daytime high near 23. Skies are expected to clear tomorrow night, with overnight lows ranging between 10 and 11 degrees. 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I'm Cooper Douglas.
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0: It's Terrence Vosch, and things have officially kicked off here at the Kindersley and District Co-op Agro Center. It's their grand opening event for this brand new facility located on Highway 7, just 6 kilometers west of Flaxcomb and about 5 kilometers east of Marengo. 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
4: Cloudy conditions stick around across West Central Saskatchewan today with a chance of showers throughout much of the region. Kindersley and surrounding areas are headed for a high of 21, along with a 30% chance of showers and the possibility of a thunderstorm, north winds reaching around 20 kilometers an hour. Unity and northern communities will see much of the same. Leader in the southwest as well, with that 30% chance of rain and northwest winds up to 30 kilometers an hour. Tonight, the risk of showers lingers across central and northern areas, southern parts staying dry, while overnight lows dip to around 8 degrees. Looking at tomorrow, it's more of the same, a mix of sun and cloud, a 30% chance of showers region-wide, and highs reaching 23 degrees. The good news is skies should clear tomorrow night, with lows settling between 10 and 11. Get the latest forecast by downloading the West Central online app. I'm Cooper Douglas.
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0: We're here live on location at the Kindersley and District Co-op Agro Center for their grand opening event. Hey, it's Terrence Vosh, and visitors are already here enjoying a complimentary barbecue lunch, while Major's very own Cole Patton provides live entertainment throughout the event. It's a nice, relaxed atmosphere as producers, customers, and community members flood in and are getting ready to spend some time visiting, learning more about the facility, and celebrating this new addition to the region. 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
1: West Central Online News with Kendersley Denture Clinic. Every scientist needs a good lab, which is why Kendersley Denture Clinic will be closing for renovations starting at the beginning of August. Call for details.
2: The Foxcombe Recreation Association is preparing to recognize some of the community's most dedicated residents. The first ever Senior Lifetime Achievement Award will be presented on June the 30th at Foxcombe Community Hall. The free event begins at 7:45 and will celebrate local seniors whose volunteerism, leadership, and contributions have helped shape the community over the years. Organizers hope the award will become a new annual tradition honoring those who have made a lasting impact in Foxcombe. Ticks have been a topic of concern as of late for staff at Hooves and Paw Vet Clinic in Elrose. Owner Dr. Charlotte Williams says current conditions are prime for ticks.
3: Because of all the moisture, I think they love humidity. It's like an epidemic. If it was really, really hot, they don't like the heat. They'll, you know, go underground and then come back up when it's cool. But it's cool right now, so they're just having a heyday, like, you know what I'm saying?
2: Williams then pointed out that TikTok Canada, not the social media app, but a great resource to learn more about ticks.
3: Habitat, where they are geographically, is all on that website. It's a good resource, and it's a visual resource for people to learn everything they want to know about ticks.
2: You can read that full story on West Central Online. A recent vehicle crash has left visible damage in Bigger's newly revitalized downtown core. Bigger RCMP say a vehicle lost control and drove through the boulevard at Brownlee Square, damaging a light standard and nearly knocking over a tree. Following an investigation, police charged the 17-year-old driver under the Traffic Safety Act for dangerous driving. RCMP hope the incident serves as a reminder for motorists to slow down and drive responsibly. The Sunwest School Division is launching a new event designed to inspire creativity and student voice. The Ignite Creator Conference will take place on September 22nd at the Rosetown Civic Center, bringing together students from grades 7 through 12 for a day of workshops, performances, and storytelling. The conference will feature sessions in writing, filmmaking, music, visual arts, drama, and podcasting, led by experienced creators from across Saskatchewan. Attendance is free for participating students through their schools. If you've got a news tip or story, submit it to us at news@westcentralonline.com or click on the Submit News button. I'm Jenny Hagan.
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4: Improving weather conditions should help get local senior baseball back on track tonight after a rain-soaked past few days. In the Fertile Valley Baseball League, the Kindersley Clippers host the Rosetown Angels, while the Kindersley Cubs travel to Corroborough to face the Red Dogs, both games beginning at 7 o'clock. In the Coteau Hills League, Dinsmore welcomes the Wartime Marlins, and the Eston Ramblers host the BT Breakers, first pitch in each game at 6:30. Meanwhile, the Unity Cardinals return home for their final home game of the regular season, taking on Glaslyn tonight, also at 6:30. Unity enters the contest tied for first place in the North Saskatchewan River Baseball League after a big win over North Battleford last week. The Kindersley Senior Clippers are looking to help develop goaltending skills with a special camp coming to the West Central Event Center in August. The three-day camp runs August 21st through the 23rd and will feature five on-ice sessions along with strength, conditioning, and yoga training. Leading the camp will be four experienced netminders, including senior Clippers starter and 2025 SaskWest Hockey League MVP Logan Drackett. Goalies of all ages are invited to take part. The camp designed to provide specialized instruction and mentorship from players with experience at the junior, university, and pro levels. And remember, West Central Online is your source for all the latest local sports, scores, and stories. I'm Cooper Douglas.
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4: Cloudy skies continue across West Central Saskatchewan today with a chance of showers throughout the region. Kindersley and central areas can expect a high of 21, a 30% chance of showers, and the possibility of a thunderstorm, north winds blowing at around 20. Unity and communities north are looking at similar conditions with a 30% chance of rain and the same northerly breeze. Further south towards Leaderin area, expect a high of 21 as well, along with that 30% chance of showers and northwest winds gusting up to 30. Tonight, the risk of showers lingers across central and northern areas, while southern communities should stay dry. Overnight lows are expected to dip around 8 degrees while the light winds continue. Tomorrow then brings more of the same with a mix of sun and cloud, a 30% chance of showers region-wide, and highs reaching 23 degrees. Skies are expected to clear Wednesday night with lows between 10 and 11. The sunshine will return in full on Thursday with a high of 26 and clear conditions expected overnight. Friday looks even warmer with highs nearing the 30-degree mark under sunny skies. That summer warmth won't last long, however. Clouds moving in Friday night with periods of rain developing, setting up a cooler, wetter pattern into Saturday, where we can expect a rainy high near 18 degrees with showers continuing into the evening. Overnight lows coming in around 13. Get the latest forecast at your fingertips. Download the West Central Online app today.
5: Terrence Vosh here, live on location this afternoon at the brand new Kindersley and District Co-op Agro Center, where visitors are coming in and getting the chance to meet the team behind this new facility. While the building itself is impressive, today's event is also about the people who work here. Members of the local agronomy team are on hand to answer questions, discuss current crop conditions, and explain what services are available to producers throughout the region. Having local expertise available can make a significant difference during the growing season, and today's grand opening is giving customers the opportunity to put faces to the names you may be working with throughout the year. I'll be here with everybody until 1:30 when it all wraps up. So come on down. They also have a free barbecue for lunch, which features burgers, hot dogs, cake, and drinks. They also have live entertainment going on right now from Cole Patton, as well as some sweet giveaways to enter that have lots of donated prizes. So come on down, say hi while you're here, and enjoy this new agro building.
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4: 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Natural gas is down 1.29% to 3.211 per gigajoule. Western Canadian Select is down $1.99 to $61.51 a barrel. 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
7: If you or the company you work for sell products to buyers outside Saskatchewan, here's a new acronym you may want to note, ROW. It stands for Rest of the World. Ever since Donald Trump began implementing his tariff regime, nations like Canada embarked on a program of diversifying their customer list to begin trade or increase trade with other countries. Now, nowhere was that more important than in Canada. Well, now we have a report on the impact of tariffs and how Saskatchewan is doing in finding those alternate markets. Our sales to U.S. buyers fell by 11% last year. Sales to China, which imposed tariffs on canola, dropped 35%. And revenue from India, which tariffed pulse crops, fell 44%. But we are finding alternate customers as well. Exports to Brazil rose roughly 50% last year, moved them into third spot on our customer list. Japan is now fourth, sourcing 33% more products from Saskatchewan, while Mexico and Bangladesh both increased purchases by more than 40%. I'm Paul Martin.
8: A former parasite in the New World screwworm is making its way up the American continent and could pose a threat to Canadian livestock. To that end, provincial and federal agencies are working together to keep an eye on livestock and pets in Canada. Saskatchewan Ministry of Agriculture Chief Veterinary Officer Stephanie Smith talks about the parasite and what's being done.
9: Absolutely, yeah. New World screwworm, you know, we've seen this pest spreading down south through South and Central America and the recent detections into the U.S., so we're certainly keeping a close eye on that. In terms of movements into Canada, we are very blessed in the fact that we have the climate that we do that isn't going to allow any long-term establishment. So our biggest risk in terms of how this could spread into Canada is really through the movement of livestock or other types of animals that could have wounds, you know, or larvae. That's our biggest risk there. But really, we're not going to see long-term establishment in the country.
8: Right, because sometimes, I guess, cattle will come up from Texas or will go down there, and that's the main risk, I guess, not so much the flies flying up north?
9: Exactly, yeah. We'd have a pretty long way to go for them to move from Texas up to here, and a lot of cooler climate states that are south of us that are probably going to act as a pretty good barrier. So it is that movement. We do have a fair number of cattle, of horses particularly, that do move down into the U.S. states, particularly for rodeo season. And of course, we know that people like to travel with their pets. or maybe bringing companion animals up from U.S. states into Canada. So those are kind of the main risk pathways for us.
8: I guess even if we do have a low risk in some of those areas, is this still something that the province is keeping an eye on?
9: Absolutely, yeah. There's a few things going on, and we're working across Canada as well with the other provinces to keep track of things. Formerly, there is monitoring occurring through Canada Border Services Agency. They have this pest on their radar. And, of course, the restrictions that have been placed by Canadian Food Inspection Agency around preventing movement of livestock, including horses, definitely helps us to limit that risk of movement. From the provincial standpoint, we've been engaging with our veterinary community, providing education, just helping people understand what to watch for, what can you do, what treatments are available, and what kind of steps can you take to hopefully prevent the movement in, or if for some reason you have a detection, then, what would happen and what the treatment process is.
8: So I guess, have you had any confirmed cases yet?
9: No, nothing in Canada at this point.
8: All right, then. So in the case of something does get detected, it might be kind of spreading through a community or whatnot, what kind of steps would the province take in that situation?
9: For sure. So New World Screwworm is a federally immediately notifiable disease because there are trade impacts, when that pest is present. So in those cases, Canadian Food Inspection Agency is the lead responder. If we were to see a detection, likely what that means is a quarantine that gets placed on the premises where the New World Screwworm is present and treatment that's applied to make sure that animals heal and that we don't see, further spread of the flies. From the provincial standpoint, we'd be working with our veterinary community, with industry and the general public, helping to build awareness if we were to see a detection, asking them to keep a close eye on their animals, and making sure they're reporting in if we see it. Obviously, this is not something we want to have present. It is an animal welfare issue. So we would want a quick response if it was detected. But again, it's something that we worry about more so over the summer season, when we have enough warmth to have the fly established. In the winter, we're fortunate that's not going to be a risk.
8: Yeah, in the worst case scenario, I guess they would probably die out over the winter, or?
9: Correct, yeah. They do require a fairly warm season and warm soil for those larvae to be able to complete their life cycle and create new flies.
8: All right, perfect. So what should producers be on the lookout, I guess, for if that is a possibility from, I guess, cattle coming up from the south?
9: Absolutely, yeah. So keeping an eye on your herd, looking for, animals that might be trying to lick or scratch at wounds, if they have wounds that get bigger and don't heal. And obviously, if you see any visible larvae in those wounds, always a good idea to give your vet a call, get someone out, figure out what's going on, and see if there's something we need to do.
8: All right. Any final thoughts?
9: Bottom line for me, New World Screwworm isn't a reason to panic. It's treatable if your animal has it. So the biggest thing that you can do, as a producer animal owner, monitor your animals closely, engage your vet if you see any signs. And if you are planning on traveling, with pets or with livestock down to the U.S., look at what the restrictions are. Talk to your veterinarians. There's opportunities to give some preventive medications in the case of companion animals. So there's things you can do, and you can do the right thing and keep your animals safe and deal with that risk.
8: That was Saskatchewan Ministry of Agriculture Chief Veterinary Officer Stephanie Smith. For Golden West, I'm Scott Bolton.
10: 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Crude oil has been at the top news headlines for the past 3 months since the Iran war started, as prices went up from $60 US a barrel to $120. This king of all commodities is the blood pumping through the global economic body. Oil drives many other commodities, global stock markets, and interest rates through potential inflation. Most importantly for Canadian prairie farmers, oil seeds like soybean oil and canola oil are heavily influenced by crude oil price trends. And with 50% of canola and soybean oil now used as fuel feedstock, get used to it. But now, as the situation between Iran and the U.S. is starting to somewhat resolve, it wouldn't be surprising if crude oil prices drifted back to where they were at the beginning of March, before the U.S.-Iran war began, in the $60 area. Bottom line, commodity prices will always make big moves both higher and lower. for farm hedging strategies using options and futures to complete your overall farm marketing plan, please connect with me at daviderwin.com or 204-918-2734. 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
16: Good evening, neighbor. I'll see you down at Skyline Convenience. 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
23: One storm system will be exiting out of Saskatchewan as we go forward through the afternoon today and into the night tonight. But another storm is expected to arrive as we get to the end of the week and into the weekend. I'm meteorologist Drew Lerner for the Golden West Radio Network. We do expect this upper-level low, which is over southeastern Saskatchewan today, to continue to generate some shower activity, and the precipitation will increase as we get into late morning and the afternoon. But the precipitation totals should be light, running mostly trace amounts, upwards to 3 or 4 millimeters. And for the most part, the far west and northernmost parts of the province will not be involved with very many of those. We do expect the upper level low responsible for this precipitation to shift to the southeast out of the region as we go from Wednesday into Thursday. However, a few showers may still pop up on Wednesday across the east and southern parts of the region. Now, I do not expect the rainfall from those showers to be very meaningful, but the best drying conditions will be farther to the west and in the far north. Now, as we get deeper into the week, the temperatures will start to warm up. We'll look for highs today and tomorrow, still running in the upper teens to lower 20s. But as we get into the second part of this week, we will likely see temperatures in the 20s, and there may be a spot or two that gets close to 30 degrees before the next storm system starts to push into the region. And that storm system is expected to start influencing our weather as we get into Friday afternoon and more likely Saturday and Sunday. The storm system is different looking today than it has been, and that's a good sign. Maybe we'll see a little less intensive rainfall when it comes through. With that said, though, showers and thunderstorms will scatter across a large part of the province as we go from Friday and especially Saturday into Monday. So a period of unsettled weather is definitely due back into the region again. And as the rain becomes more frequent, we'll likely see the temperatures back down again, with upper teens and lower 20s returning as we get to the end of the weekend and early next week. Our nighttime low temperatures may be in a few upper single digits and lower teens for the next couple of nights, but after that, we'll see mostly double-digit lows until we get behind the weekend storm system. And the rain that's going to come up here as we get into the weekend will probably be more significant. Early indications suggest maybe 8 to around 20 millimeters will be common, with some local 20 to 35 millimeter amounts. But that may change. For the Golden West Radio Network, I'm meteorologist Drew Lerner.
0: Heartland Livestock Market Report, Donnie Peacock reporting from the Swift Current Yards. Over 800 cattle in the yards this morning. Very big run for the time of year. The Dietrichs from Leader, Saskatchewan, had some straight loads of good big steers right out of the feedlot in the sale. Here's the trade on them. Some snow white steers weighed 1,074. The good Shars bring 442. They had a straight load of 1058 weight 10 steers, 451.50, and into some 949 weight. Now, these are Red Cross steers, weigh 949, bring 478.50. Straight load of heifers here as well today. There's 50 mixed colored heifers, but good bodied cattle, weigh 933, bring 441 per pound. They were coming in off grass already. Into the cow market, very, very solid today. There's 12 different buyers on the row here this morning. I've never seen such a lineup of buyers for this time of year. Needless to say, it is brisk and snappy into the cow market. The cow market today, there's a lot of feeding cows at 262 to 265, and it isn't hard to get them there either. Very, very active. We've had some breed back young cows, and their cows, they're not heiferettes, as high as $3 per pound. If you don't count those heiferettes into the cow market today, the cow market still averages $2.59 for everything that's in there, and that's right down to the dollar a pound that are a little bit of schwack and shipwrecks. Into the bull market, boy, we've got some really stout power bulls today. Must have flunked their semen test. They've sold as high as 3.25 per pound. A lot of those rock star bulls are 312 and up. Straight through, they bulls average 282.70, and that's right down to the rougher bulls at $1.80. On to the breed back heiferettes today, certainly that's a rocking division as well. 410 to 435 is buying some of these 950, 1050 weight heifers that lost their first calf. A lot of them are going back if they're the really typey ones to breed, and feeder market on there as well. Very, very, very aggressive. Boy, we're going to see you this week at the fair. It's Frontier Days in Swift Current. Look forward to that. Of course, we'll see you at the rodeo. That's Thursday, Friday, and Saturday, as well as the 4-H calf show. Everything there at Frontier Days. That's the way it is in cattle country. Heartland Swift Current.
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25: 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On a less exciting note, Council is currently reviewing our traffic bylaw. We've heard concerns about parking areas, north and south signage on Cross and McKenzie Streets, and traffic flow through town. Over the next couple of weeks, please reach out to me or your favorite counselor and let us know how we can make traffic work better for everyone. This is Mayor Ryan Husband wishing you a fantastic start to summer. We'll see you around town.

0: what's better than a free barbecue with cake and live music while enjoying some fresh air? 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I've been chatting with the staff, learning about, well, honestly, all sorts of things, really. 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
3: Rain clouds are remaining over much of West Central Saskatchewan today. Kindersley and surrounding areas will see a high of 21 with a 30% chance of showers and the possibility of afternoon thunderstorms. North winds blowing near 20 kilometers an hour today. The forecast is much the same for Unity and communities north, while Leader and places southwest can expect that same 30% chance of rain. Northwest winds up to 30 and a high of 21. Tonight, showers remain possible across central and northern sections of the region, while southern areas should stay mainly dry, lows dipping down around 8 degrees. Looking ahead to tomorrow, expect a mix of sun and cloud with a 30% chance of showers across the entire region and highs reaching 23 degrees. Skies should finally clear Wednesday night with lows settling between 10 and 11. Get the latest forecast by downloading the West Central online app. I'm Cooper Douglas.
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0: Hello, West Central. You've got Terrence Vosh today live on location at the Kindersley and District Co-op Agro Center, where they're hosting a free barbecue and meet and greet for their grand opening event. For many people attending today's event, this is going to be their first chance to see the Agro Center up close and learn more about what it offers. While safety requirements limit access to some operational areas, visitors are still getting an opportunity to check out the facilities and meet the staff, ask questions, and gain a better understanding of the services available through this new facility. It's all a part of introducing the new facility to the community that it was built to serve. Like me, I'm sure you have a lot of questions. Well, the celebrations are going on here until 1:30 and include the free barbecue, prizes being given away, and live music by the talented Cole Patton. Everyone's welcome, so make your way here between Marengo and Flaxcomb on Highway 7.
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2: Fox Valley is kicking off a fun weekend on June 26th with the Richmond Rockets versus the Climax Cardinals. Beer gardens open at 5, food booth at 6, and game starts at 6:45. Then June 27th and 28th will be the 32nd annual Mixed Slow Pitch Tournament. 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That's the 32nd annual Mixed Slow Pitch Tournament in Fox Valley, June 26th to 28th. And if you have an event or a fundraiser to share for your community, you can post it for free on the West Central online events page.
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1: West Central Online News with Kendersley Denture Clinic. Every scientist needs a good lab, which is why Kendersley Denture Clinic will be closing for renovations starting at the beginning of August. Call for details.
2: Students across SunWest School Division will have a chance to explore their creative side this fall. The new Ignite Creator Conference is set for September the 22nd in Rosetown and will focus on storytelling through writing, film, music, performance, and digital media. Organizers say the event is designed to build confidence, creativity, self-expression, while giving students the opportunity to learn directly from professional artists, educators, and content creators. It's the heart attack season in Saskatchewan. Owner of Hooves and Paws Vet Clinic in Elrose, Dr. Charlotte Williams, says it's been a major topic of concern at their office.
3: This year, we have had more complaints about ticks than ever, and I think it's probably the moisture. They thrive in this moist environment. If it was really, really hot, they don't like the heat. They'll, you know, go underground and then come back up when it's cool.
2: Williams says TikTok Canada, no, not the app on your phone. It's a terrific resource to learn more.
3: Their activity, their geography, prevention, facts, and actually some videos. So it's a very good resource provided by the Canada government for preventing tick disease in our pets and in humans.
2: A full story with Williams is up on West Central Online. Big RCMP have laid charges against a 17-year-old following a crash that damaged part of the community's downtown revitalization project. Police say dangerous driving led to a loss of control, sending a red Honda CRV through the boulevard at Brownlee Square. The collision damaged a light standard and nearby landscaping. Cleanup crews responded to the scene and repairs are expected to restore the area in the coming weeks. An evening of food, music, and community celebration is planned in Flaxcombe on June the 30th. Before the inaugural Senior Lifetime Achievement Award presentation, guests can enjoy supper and live country music at the community hall. Dinner starts at 6:30 p.m. and features a choice of spaghetti and meat sauce or chicken fettuccine. Entertainment will be provided by Saskatchewan country musician Cole Patton, performing classic hits from the artists like Johnny Cash, Merle Haggard, and Charlie Pride. Don't miss a beat to what's happening in the community. Download our West Central Online app and stream us live. I'm Jenny Hagan.
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5: A busy night of local senior baseball is on tonight across West Central Saskatchewan. In the North Saskatchewan River Baseball League, the Unity Cardinals have their final home game of the regular season at 6:30 against Glaslyn as they continue their push for first place in the standings. The Fertile Valley Baseball League has two games, the Kindersley Clippers hosting the Rosetown Angels and the Kindersley Cubs visiting the Carrabba Red Dogs, both those games at 7 o'clock. In the Coteau Hills League, Dinsmore hosts the Wartime Marlins, while the Eston Ramblers welcome in the Beachy Breakers. First pitch for both those games at 6:30. Goaltenders of all ages will have a chance to learn from some high-level talent in August when the Kindersley Senior Clippers host a three-day goalie camp. Running August 21st to the 23rd at the West Central Event Center, the camp will include 5 on-ice sessions, 2 strength and conditioning workouts, along with yoga. Instruction will be led by 4 experienced goaltenders, Aiden Polino, Broden Salmond, Nick Sanders, and senior Clippers netminder and 2025 Sask West Hockey League MVP Logan Drackett. As mentioned, the camp is open to all ages and aims to help players sharpen their skills both on and off the ice. And remember, West Central Online is your source for all the latest local sports, scores, and stories. I'm Cooper Douglas.
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5: Cloudy skies continue across West Central Saskatchewan today with a chance of showers throughout the region. Kindersley and Central areas can expect a high of 21, a 30% chance of showers, and the possibility of a thunderstorm. North winds blowing at around 20. Unity and communities north are looking at similar conditions with a 30% chance of rain and the same northerly breeze. Further south towards Lederan area, expect a high of 21 as well, along with that 30% chance of showers and northwest winds gusting up to 30. Tonight, the risk of showers lingers across central and northern areas, while southern communities should stay dry. Overnight lows are expected to dip around 8 degrees while the light winds continue. Tomorrow then brings more of the same with a mix of sun and cloud, a 30% chance of showers region-wide, and highs reaching 23 degrees. Skies are expected to clear Wednesday night with lows between 10 and 11. The sunshine will return in full on Thursday with a high of 26 and clear conditions expected overnight. Friday looks even warmer with highs nearing the 30-degree mark under sunny skies. That summer warmth won't last long, however. Clouds moving in Friday night with periods of rain developing, setting up a cooler, wetter pattern into Saturday, where we can expect a rainy high near 18 degrees with showers continuing into the evening. Overnight lows coming in around 13. Get the latest forecast at your fingertips. Download the West Central Online app today.
6: I'm Terrence Vosh, and I'm here live on location at the Kindersley and District Co-op Agro Center, where the grand opening celebration is entering its final stretch. It's been a super busy afternoon down here with producers and community members coming over to check out the new facility. 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The burgers have been delicious. And cake, which I haven't dabbled in yet, but are also looking very good. And they're also getting the chance to connect with the local agro team. The event has showcased not only the new agro center itself, which is super impressive, but it has also shown the important role agriculture continues to play throughout West Central Saskatchewan. If you've been thinking about stopping by, now is the time. The grand opening will be wrapping up here around 1:30 at the Kindersley and District Co-op Agro Center, located on Highway 7 between Flaxcomb and Marengo. Come get a bite to eat, enter to win some amazing prizes, and help celebrate this exciting new addition to the Co-op network.
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0: Good afternoon. I'm Terrence Vosch here live on location at the Kindersley and District Co-op Agro Center for their grand opening. And while it's kind of wrapping up here, I've pulled Casey aside to discuss the importance of shopping local.
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0: While the festivities are winding down, the actual Agro Center isn't going anywhere. 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So come on down, located just along Highway 7, 5 kilometers west of Flaxcomb, and enjoy the free barbecue, some cake, and some live entertainment from the one and only Cole Patton.
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10: Now, your West Central online weather.
11: A mainly cloudy day is ahead across West Central Saskatchewan with a chance of showers in most areas. For Kindersley and the Central region, expect a high of 21, a 30% chance of showers, and the risk of afternoon thunderstorms. North winds blowing around 20 kilometers an hour. Unity and northern communities are looking at similar conditions with that 30% chance of rain and a northerly breeze as well. Further south toward Leader, there's also a 30% chance of showers with northwest winds up to 30 kilometers an hour and a daytime high of 21. Tonight, the chance of rain continues across central and northern areas, while southern communities should remain dry, overnight lows for the region falling to about 8 degrees with light winds. Tomorrow should then bring a repeat performance with a mix of sun and cloud, a 30% chance of showers throughout the region, and highs climbing up to 23. Skies are expected to clear tomorrow night, with overnight temperatures settling between 10 and 11. Download the West Central Online app for all the latest local information. I'm Cooper Douglas.
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0: Good afternoon, everyone. Terrence Vosh here, and things are slowing down here at the Kindersley and District Co-op Agro Center. It was a super successful grand opening event, and did I get myself some sun. But hey, the event highlighted another successful investment in the future of agriculture in our area. The facility was developed to improve access for crop inputs, agronomic expertise, and customer service for producers throughout our region. As farming continues to evolve, having modern facilities and knowledgeable support teams becomes increasingly important. While the grand opening barbecue and meet and greet are slowing down here, the new Co-op Agro Center is here with a long-term commitment to helping local producers succeed and ensuring you have the resources you need close to home. They're here to help with any question or problem you may have, and they're located just 5 kilometers west of Flaxcomb and 6 kilometers east of Marengo along Highway 7. You just gotta look for the giant red co-op sign, and you'll know you found the Agro Center.
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9: Rain clouds are remaining over much of west central Saskatchewan today. Kindersley and surrounding areas will see a high of 21 with a 30% chance of showers and the possibility of afternoon thunderstorms. North winds blowing near 20 kilometers an hour today. The forecast is much the same for Unity and communities north, while Leader and places southwest can expect that same 30% chance of rain. Northwest winds up to 30 and a high of 21. Tonight, showers remain possible across central and northern sections of the region, while southern areas should stay mainly dry, lows dipping down around 8 degrees. Looking ahead to tomorrow, expect a mix of sun and cloud with a 30% chance of showers across the entire region and highs reaching 23 degrees. Skies should finally clear Wednesday night with lows settling between 10 and 11. Get the latest forecast by downloading the West Central Online app. I'm Cooper Douglas.
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0: I'm Terrence Bosch, live on location one final time this afternoon from the Kindersley and District Co-op Agro Center. Over the past couple of hours, producers and community members from across the region stopped by to take part in the festivities, enjoying a complimentary barbecue lunch, listening to the soothing vocals from Majors Cole Patton, and to learn all about the new Agro Center and all that it has to offer.
1: 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We look forward to help making sure our producers in the area operations are successful for years to come.
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